nothing's impossible if your heart is really in it. It's a fight, but you can win it if only you will trust your dream.

0: You've heard of those three musketeers immortalized by Alexandre Dumas?
1: Yeah, we've heard rumors.
0: And Arthur and his Guinevere's adventures at the Table Round at Camelot.
2: Why, yeah.
1: So what?
0: Call them square and oblong acidly. Nevertheless, it's true that the Mavericks and the Hoplong

0: some gals and some guys with stars in their eyes, a spirit up, get up and go. A curtain will rise, and to our surprise,
1: well, what do you know? We got a show.

0: mountain called Jung?
1: No, no. What does the mountain call it, Jung?
0: Simple. Hi, Cliff.
2: How are you?
3: Very well known is Algy, to the ladies on the stage. Such a jolly good chap is Algy, just now he's all the rage.
0: Yeah. And jolly big favorite,
3: Algy,
0: with fun as apple pie.
3: He's very well known as Algy.
0: Now think of the little tiny but the

0: Seriously, have you noticed our angles? Oh, they never leave our feet.
1: Fellow Stag have a sister.
2: He sure wanted to get rid of it.
1: Shall we dance?